what my life's like.

right now titled Taste. This is coming from Yari Suarez and Disaia, along with this one. I got a lot of dope labels: No Religion Lab, Twisted Funk Records, Drop Low Records, Nervous. A lot of dope artists as well. So stay tuned, let's get it.

Side, if you just tuned in, we're just getting started. That last record coming from Drop Low Records by Enrico Cherchiello and Dario Coiro. It was titled Sotica. And up next, we're going to bring in this Afro House flavor with a track out of Nervous Records titled Bad Man Sound, coming from Trace and Hannah Wants. Let's rock.

Got a couple more minutes with y'all. Let me go through these lists real quick. A couple tracks you just heard. That last one, La Noche, coming from Joe Arroyo out of Independent. Before that, we had PMFG, Marta Van Dam out of And Dance. Right now, you're hearing Casamata and Adam Trigger with this track title, Veneno, out of Make the Girls Dance Records. Let's rock. Let's groove, made to move.

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4: Who you feeling like? Maintenance done, you're a cleaner, right? Hair, nails, lashes, and I bet you're healing right. I bet you told him give you space, you're a meteorite. You about to make something shape like a seizure. What you need an X4 when you're driving a Beamer? That's the whip of a man who puts like Alicia Mike, you know? And you say you got the needle eye. I beat the road like it, not no behavior. Play with a radio car, that would be safer. Cutting met the man said, but after I'm a BFR, you could have kept that little trip to Jamaica.

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1: Burning all the bridges I'm walking across. Man are praying on me, I walk with a cross.

alongside a global Afrobeat star. And the result is just something that has got classic written all over it for me. Got one of the best harmonics in the game, if you ask me. Also taken from his latest EP called The Four That Saved Us, which just showcases why he won not one, but two Mobo Awards last year. This is Nights in the Sun, featuring Wizkid. 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
1: You're both on the same road. Same tarmac, same rules. 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They're on their way, just like you. So use your mirrors. Check before you maneuver. And be aware of motorbikes. Because when we look out for each other, everyone gets where they're going safely. Motorbike safety. It's on all of us. National Highways.
2: What about my phone call? I want to call my for Emily.
3: Too late now.
4: Please, please, please.
5: Step through now, please.
4: Oh, no.
3: Too late now.
4: So, you're offering me a free holiday?
6: Yeah.
4: I just have to bring back something for a friend of yours.
6: That's right. You'll get some serious cash.
4: Right.
6: Well?
3: Not too late. Don't get talked into trafficking drugs. Once you're in, the British government can't get you out. Don't throw your life away.
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survive in the jungle or exist in a zoo. I got a man who come around me just to cat for a zoo. I hear you call yourself a dad, you best be feeding your youths. Misguided, think it's time somebody feed him the truth. Socially autistic, I ain't been in the mood.